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7: One of the five actually looked at us and said, if you name it Penny Mustard, I won't work here anymore.
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7: We got hate mail after changing the name to Penny Mustard.
8: Yeah.
7: There were so many people thought it was the dumbest thing ever.
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7: 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It had meaning to both of us.
8: Yeah.
7: It's unforgettable. It's a little weird.
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7: But weird things are easy to remember.
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0: Now she claims to have an explanation besides cheating. So let's see if we believe her with Match or Mistake Monday morning at 8:05.

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0: It's Mug and Carla Mornings, and Monday's Match or Mistake genuinely has me going 50-50 on it.
1: Andrew Skokie caught his girlfriend texting another guy, saying she can't see him because she, quote, has to be good tonight.
0: Now she claims to have an explanation besides cheating. So let's see if we believe her with Match or Mistake Monday morning at 8:05 on

0: So give us a call and finish the sentence. I'm a feminist, but...
1: I mean, it can also be I'm a feminist and...
0: Sure.
1: And I still like this.
0: Ashley in Hammond, Indiana, part of the Morgan Carlin Mornings Mafia. What is that one, like, traditional role that you feel like you got to commit to?
2: Like, for me, I'm now a mother who's by herself and single, I guess, and I can handle a lot. But for me, I'm a feminist, and I can pay for myself, but if you're taking me out on a date, I still want you to pay for me. I'm worth it.
1: That's right.
0: There you go.
1: I'm worth it. You better talk about it, Ashley.
0: Yeah, you're not pulling out that debit card on a date.
1: Absolutely not. And you know,
2: no, you're paying.
1: When's the last time you went on a date?
2: It's been so long.
0: Oh, really?
2: I haven't officially made a date yet. I have not had an actual date yet.
0: Oh, okay.
1: In a while.
0: So let it be known, fellas, if you take Ashley in Hammond, Indiana on a date, you are paying.
1: Right, because I think a lot of these like norms, of course we are able to pay for our own food.
0: Sure.
1: We're able to open our own doors, but it's nice to have someone... do it for you.
0: Do you, Ashley, and I know you said it's been a while since you've been on a date. When you're on a date, do you do the thing where you like pretend to pull out your wallet? Like, hey, I'm here. Do you need this? Or do you just go like, nope, you're paying?
2: No, I'm going to stare them down. You're paying.
0: You're going to stare them down.
1: Like, are you going to get that?
2: Yes.
1: We are not fake fighting over the check.
0: No.
1: You know, I used to always do this thing where when the check would come, I would like... play coy, and I'd be like, do you want to split it? You know, like, but I never expected a man to ever say yes, because they never did.
0: And they did.
1: And then one time I was at the Cheesecake Factory, Ashley girl, and I said, oh, like, do you want to split it? And this guy was like, you know what? No girl has ever offered before. I would love to. Thank you.
0: Oh, wow. And you're like, I guess I'm the first.
1: I was like, absolutely. I never offered again. I learned
0: rough.
1: My lesson.
0: Yeah. Yeah, don't do that. No, I think I always, when I was single and I was dating, I always found it kind when they would like sort of rustle through their purse and then I would be like, don't worry about it. I got it.
1: You'd be the hero.
0: I found that to be a sweet gesture of not just staring at me like, no, you're paying. But I would never like just, except for that one time.
1: Oh, except for that one time when you weren't sure that you
0: didn't
1: know you were on a date.
0: I didn't know I was on a date, in my defense. It's a whole story for another time. Thank you very much for that, Ashley.
2: And, you're welcome, guys.
0: And good luck in your dating endeavors, and may they all pay.
2: Yeah, hopefully.
1: They better.
0: All right. Oh, actually, hang on one moment, Ashley, because...
2: Oh, okay.
0: We're going to introduce you to somebody named Chris, who's in Naperville, who wants to shoot his shot. Chris.
3: Oh my God!
4: I'm here.
0: I was just about to hang up with Ashley, and then it says Chris in Naperville wants to connect. So, Chris, spit your best game.
4: I mean, shoot or shoot, obviously, right?
1: Right.
4: But it seems like she hasn't had the best dating experience, so I'm here to change that.
0: Oh, wow. Is there romance blossoming at 6:34 in the morning?
1: I think so.
4: Yeah. Is it that early?
0: Yeah, so listen.

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2: 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All right. 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

0: It's Moog and Carla Mornings and Mod the Amazing, who's got a brand new game for us, and it's called...
1: The Doo-Doo Game.
0: Uh-oh. Don't, is it because of the cyclospora or whatever?
1: No, nothing like that.
0: Are we all going to eat lettuce and see who goes first?
1: Hey, that would be hilarious.
0: That would be a fun game.
2: I'm trying to be a size 2 by the end of the day.
1: But no, we have Eddie from the Moog and Carla Mornings Mafia on the phone, and he's going to doo-doo a song for us. And what I mean by that is, say if I were to sing Party in the USA by Miley Cyrus, I would go do do do do do do do do do do, and if I didn't tell you the name of the song before that, you would have to guess the song.
2: Oh.
1: So he's going to sing the song through doo-doos, and we have to guess it.
0: So we're going to compete with each other to see who figures it out first.
1: Yes.
2: Okay. How
0: so
2: do we get to guess?
0: Your name is your buzzer.
2: Okay.
1: Yes.
2: Okay. Carla.
0: Exactly.
2: Okay.
0: And then you guess the song.
2: I just needed to practice. And also, I never get to say my own name usually, so... Carla.
0: Oh, Carla. Okay. And I'll practice. Moog.
2: You say your name all the time.
0: I do.
2: It's Moog and Carla Mornings.
1: You do.
0: Okay, and then we have Ahmad the Amazing and Eddie and Ravenswood. So the pressure is on, Eddie. How good can you make this? How easy can you make this?
3: Well, hopefully how I do will
0: let's see how you
3: be
0: do-do.
3: On pace with the melody. So
0: okay.
3: We'll see.
0: Here we go. So it's the doo-doo game, and everybody make way for Eddie from Ravenswood.
3: All right, here we go. First one. Do, do, do. Do, do, do, do, do, do, do, do, do.
2: Bad guy, Billie Eilish. I mean, sorry, Carla.
1: Come on,
0: Carla. Yeah.
2: Oh, dang it.
0: Yeah.
2: I don't get to guess because I didn't do it right.
0: No, you already said it, though.
2: I'm sorry.
1: But it's wrong.
0: Is it
1: that song? Okay, I know it. Ahmad. Opalite, Taylor Swift.
3: Spot on. Ding, ding, ding.
0: Good job, Ahmad. You had like the background, like the baseline.
1: Oh, the white.
2: Okay.
0: All right. You have another one, Eddie?
3: Yes.
0: Okay.
3: All right. Here we go.
0: The doo-doo game.
1: Espresso, Sabrina Carpenter.
0: Oh man,
1: that was dang! I'm good at this.
0: I forgot my name. I was like, Sabrina. That's what happened to you too. You're like Billy.
2: We just got excited. Also, because
0: our name is our buzzer.
2: Yeah. Okay.
1: Eddie, give us another one.
0: Can you give us one more?
3: All right. Here we go.
0: Okay.
3: One more. Do do do do do do do do do do do do do do do do do do do do do do do do do do do do do do do do do do do do do do do do do do do do do. A little harder, I think, this one.
0: Oh, yeah.
2: Okay. Let's do it from the beginning one more time.
3: All right, here we go.
0: Oh, I think I can.
3: Do do do do do do do do do do do do do do do do do do do do do.
0: I don't have it.
1: Ahmad? Is it R. Kelly remix to Ignition?
3: Oh, I'll tell you what. I'm probably doing it wrong.
0: And I'm pretty sure R. Kelly, we can't.
1: Maybe not. I was like, that's a bold choice, Eddie.
0: Yeah. Why did R. Kelly ruin that for us?
2: For real. Well, he ruined a lot of stuff.
1: What was
0: the song you were getting at?
3: I was trying to do Boom Boom Pow by the Black Eyed Peas.
0: Damn it. I knew it. It was in the back end because I heard Copy My Swagger.
2: I'm on that next.
0: But we couldn't. All right. Eddie, very great performances.
1: Great job
0: on all those.
2: Good
0: doo-dooing. Very good doo-dooing.
3: I will doo-doo for you guys anytime.
0: You know what? We appreciate
2: that.
0: Thanks. Have a great day, Eddie.
3: Take care, guys.
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2: Know that they have done football, like NFL team Christmas movies.
3: Mm-hmm.
2: This is so cheesy, and am I going to watch it? Yes.
3: Absolutely, I'm going to watch
2: and
3: it.
2: They're filming in and around Chicago, and in honor of that, we're going to play a little game that Ahmad has put together for us, and it's basically we have to identify whether it's a real or fake Hallmark movie. Are they all Christmas? Is this Christmas in July, or are they just movies in general?
3: They're just movies in general, but there are a couple of Christmas ones in here. Let's start off with the first one.
2: Okay.
3: The Nine Kittens of Christmas.
2: This has to be real. This is some nonsense that they would do, right?
4: No, I'm gonna go with fake.
3: Mogus, correct. It's real. It's about a couple getting back together because they have to find homes for an adorable litter of kittens.
2: What a stupid plot.
4: Wait, why do I love the plot?
2: Oh.
4: Because at first when he said the Nine Cats of Christmas, I thought it was like one cat was teaching them a lesson and the other cat was, you know.
2: Oh, okay.
4: Like the ghosts of Christmas past.
3: What about this one? The Royal Recipe for Love.
2: The Royal Recipe for Love?
3: Mm-hmm, that sounds very Hallmarky.
2: It does. To me, that sounds too vague. I'm going to say that's a fake Hallmark movie.
4: I'm going to go with real.
3: It's a fake, Moke. Again. Moke, you know your Hallmark movies. Okay.
4: Fine.
3: What about this one? Love on Iceland.
2: Love on Iceland?
3: Mm-hmm. Not on ice, on Iceland.
2: I'm going to say that's real.
4: Love on Iceland.
3: Uh-huh.
4: Fake.
2: I think it's just stupid enough to be real.
3: And you are correct,
4: Moke. Oh, no!
3: So, seeking inspiration for work, Chloe gathers her college group of friends for a trip to Iceland, and then her ex shows up, and sparks fly again.
4: All right.
2: I'm glad you didn't voice the movie trailer for this thing.
4: Could you imagine? He's like, the flying sparks are happening right now.
2: In a world where, the ex in a world.
3: Monday, okay. What about this one? Romance in Style.
4: Too vague. Fake.
2: I'm going to say real on that one.
3: Moog, you're like the king of this game.
4: Okay, at this point, how many has Moog gotten?
3: Like all of them. Yeah, like four. Want to do one more to see if you get it?
4: Yeah.
3: Okay. Let's do A Very Vermont Christmas.
4: True.
3: Vermont, the most romantic place in the world.
4: I've always said that.
2: I'm going to say that's real.
4: Yeah, I'm going to copy Moog.
3: And you both are correct.
4: Yay!
3: It's about a champion skier and a brewmaster, and they team up to create a special brew to save the family business.
2: Okay.
3: You know, classic love story.
2: Some of these are such garbage plots.
4: Wait, okay, what do you think the plot of the Chicago Bears one is going to be, though?
2: So, I'm curious. Are they going to... Is it like they're Bears fans or is it a Bears player?
3: So the tagline is football and romance collide as fans meet the... Okay, gotcha. Yeah, just football and romance collide.
4: Okay.
2: This is what it's going to be.
4: Oh, you give your guess, I'll give mine.
2: All right, so Hallmark's... what is it called, the Bears-themed movie?
3: Holiday Touchdown, a Bears love story.
2: And it's filming in Chicago. And I think that it's going to be two Bears fans that one is like a city... busy Bears fangirl, and then one is like a rural, like Burbs Bears fan.
3: Ooh.
2: And they both went to high school together. She moved to the city to do a big media job. And then they, you know, she's reporting live from the Bears game. And then he comes and goes, hey, you forgot about all your small town friends. And she goes, but not you. And then they fall in love. But there's some sort of conflict that happens in between.
3: You're a secret Hallmark fan.
4: Yeah. Did you write this?
3: That was too good.
4: Okay, because mine was just going to be that the Bears players are going to be in it. And this guy on the team, whose name I don't know, is going to throw a touchdown. And
2: Please let it be another Bears player.
4: Yeah. Wait, no, I hope. But he goes to celebrate. He looks up to the stands and realizes, I have no one to celebrate with me in the stands. Because his family's not here. He has no wife. He has no girlfriend. And then as he looks up, right there, there's a girl.
2: Ah, of course there is.
4: Who catches his eye. And he says, I must find her.

0: was never a Bears fan. She was just there with her friends.
1: She's just a cutie patootie. Mm-hmm. Oh, he has to convert her.
0: And it, yeah, that's
2: it. That's,
0: good.
2: That's
0: my dream.
1: All right.
0: I want to be that girl.
3: I want to be that girl so bad.
1: So, you know what? These are either going to be on par or better than what actually comes
2: exactly.
1: out.
2: Exactly.
1: Ooh, but I take that back because put us in that movie, please.
2: Oh, please.
1: Bears love story. Please come to B96.
0: At this point, I'll play the football. Just like, let me be in it.
1: Let us be in the movie.
4: More with Logan Carla next on B96.
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0: apparently sold an item that was near and dear to him at one point, but was no longer needed.
1: Yeah, my boots. They were a little too thick.
0: And I'm curious what happened here. He's been very vague with us. I don't know if you got scammed, if you almost got scammed, if you got robbed, if you almost got robbed. So please do share the story.
1: Let's remember this is a judgment-free zone. Okay?
2: No, it's not.
0: These are the Planet Fitness studios.
1: Exactly.
2: Okay, fine.
1: So I wanted to get rid of these boots on Facebook Marketplace. And I posted them up. Someone in my neighborhood responded, I could walk there. I saw his picture, nice family man. He looks like an honest guy.
0: You know, first off, I hate when I put things on Marketplace, how quickly my messages fill up with just disasters. Bots.
2: Mm-hmm.
0: You never know. Yeah, so you do got to check their profile and see if it's a real person.
1: Right.
0: Yeah.
1: And he was. But the thing is, he says, hey, I'm over here, but I need to meet you in the alley. I was like, okay, cool. I get there.
2: Okay, cool.
0: Okay, cool. After I need to, but I need to meet you in the alley. Why the alley?
1: It's daytime. I was okay with it.
0: The answer to me, I would always say, no. This is sketch.
2: We're meeting in a parking lot in broad daylight.
1: Yeah. It gets worse. I pull up. I'm like, hey, I'm in the alley. He goes, leave the boots in the alley. And I'm going to try them on, but I need you to walk around the corner. And I was like, oh, what? Maybe he has a weird thing about his feet. I don't know. And so he says, if I like the boots, I'll leave the money there. I was like, oh, okay, I guess. This sounds terrible telling it back. And so
0: this is also sketch. I would be so long gone.
2: Okay, you know what? Before you finish the story, let's go through your actions.
0: Yeah.
1: Okay.
0: Just to recap.
2: Yeah, a little recap.
1: Mm-hmm.
2: A stranger you don't know asks you to meet them in the alley, uh-huh, and you agree. There's decision number one.
1: Okay.
2: Decision number two, he says, leave the boots there.
1: Mm-hmm.
2: You walk away. If I like them, I'll leave the money there. Scout's honor.
1: Uh-huh.
2: What was your next move?
1: I went around the corner.
0: Oh, my God. Uh-huh. What was he hiding for? First off, didn't you see his Facebook?
1: I did. So I saw his face.
0: Oh, why hide? Is he shy?
1: Maybe he's shy about his feet. That's what I thought. But no, he wasn't just shy. He just wanted to rob me. I walked back around the corner. No boots. No money.
2: No money?
0: Ahmad.
1: It's so stupid telling it out loud.
0: This is the least surprising ending to this.
2: I'm glad you're laughing, Devo.
1: Because, I mean, hey, at the end of the day, I wanted to get rid of them. But I wanted some cash for them.
0: Well, the market for used cowboy boots in Chicago probably isn't that great.
1: Exactly. So I was happy to get rid of them for a little cash, and I didn't get any cash.
0: Okay. You just got rid of the boots.
1: Yeah.
2: You gave them to a good home, I'm sure.
1: I mean,
2: he needed them more than you.
1: I guess so.
0: I think, though, if you learned anything, whenever it starts with meet me in the alley,
1: it's probably not a good sign.
0: Because there's so many other places you can meet. You could, like Carla said, you can meet at like a bar or a business. You just meet on the corner.
1: Yeah.
0: But the alley? But real sketch.
1: He'd be like taking out his feet and putting on boots. Some people are shy about that.
2: Maybe he went for a walk to make sure they were comfy. And you just didn't give him enough time.
1: No, I waited about 5 minutes.
0: So, so then did you go back to Facebook and go like, hey, man, or did he block you?
1: I'm blocked.
0: Oh, okay.
1: Yeah. Mm-hmm. Yeah.
0: Wow.
1: I'm blocked.
0: And then he went, wow, this was the easiest.
1: I was like, this guy is dumb.
0: Scam that I've ever pulled. All right.
1: Just way too naive.
2: What do they say in Texas? Bless your heart.
1: Bless your heart.
2: Bless your heart.
1: Bless your heart.
0: You know, sometimes these things happen. Curious if you're listening. You tried to either buy or sell something and it went awry.
1: Mm-hmm.
0: What happened? What was the thing that let you know that it was sketch?
1: Meeting in the alley, maybe.
2: Yeah,
0: maybe they said, let's meet specifically in the alley.
2: Make Ahmad feel better, because please. I think we all
0: have fallen victim to dummy things before.
2: Yes, we've all been scammed or made to be silly.
0: Yeah,
1: idiots. Just call me an idiot, please. 877-591-9696.

0: B96 with Mogan Carla Mornings. Ahmad the Amazing here got scammed.
1: Womp womp.
0: Womp womp.
2: Did he get scammed or did he willingly give those away?
1: I wanted money, so no.
0: Bare minimum, you got duped.
1: Yeah.
0: When somebody on Marketplace tells you to meet them in an alley.
1: Just leave it there.
0: Leave it there. And,
1: yeah.
0: It's usually not a good sign. But we want to know who else is either you tried to buy or sell something and it went awry. Sydney and Barrington, who is part of the Mogan Carla Mornings Mafia, it was a Lollapalooza ticket scam. And this was this like this year?
3: Yeah, this happened like a month and a half ago. I was trying to buy Lollapalooza tickets for my boyfriend's birthday, and I found this girl on, she was actually on the, it was like a Lollapalooza Facebook page. It had like 90,000 members in it. Mm-hmm. I was like verifying with one of my friends of like, is this legit? I've never done this before. And he's like, yeah, this seems actually legit. Okay, so this, I put a message in the whatever thing, chat thing, and it's like, hey, is anyone selling Thursday Lollapalooza tickets? And I had a couple people comment, and I was like, I don't know, some of these look sketchy. But then this girl seemed legit, and her and I were texting all day on Messenger, Facebook Messenger. And she's like, okay, I'll give you one of the tickets if you give me, you know, the money for one of them.
0: Okay. Sure.
3: And so I said, okay, sure. So we were texting, and she, quote unquote, sent me the tickets. I swear, this looks like the most legit, like, Ticketmaster ticket I have ever seen.
0: Oh.
3: Like, it went through my Apple Wallet and everything.
1: Wow.
3: And I showed my boyfriend. I was like, hey, surprise. And he's like, that's not real.
0: Oh, no.
3: Different color shade of blue of the actual Ticketmaster, because, you know, they have, like, blue on their, like...
0: Yeah.
2: Yeah.
0: So,
3: and he's like, said that's not real. And then I like went back to message her. I'm like, yo, so what is this? And she blocked me.
0: Oh my gosh. So that's impressive scamming, though, that they're able to figure out a way to get that into your Apple Wallet.
1: Right. That's scary.
3: Oh, it was insane. It was, and he's like, this is the craziest thing I've ever seen, like a scammer go through for like $200.
0: Yeah.
2: Well, I think also, when you buy Lala tickets, it's a legit wristband. I don't think they do any digital...
0: Like Ticketmaster?
2: No.
0: Oh, yeah, that's true, because you end up getting... Yeah.
2: Oh, Sydney,
0: what
2: a
0: bummer, Sydney. So are you going to make it to Lala? Yeah. Did you find a way to...
3: Yeah, I actually found some on Vivid Seats that are, like, legit.
0: Okay,
3: so
0: yeah.
3: I paid a lot more on the forum, but... I mean, you know, it's a learning experience. It happened, but we're still going to have fun either way.
0: Hell yeah.
2: That's such a nice way, an optimistic way to look at it.
0: Yeah, and I mean, at one point you go like, what am I going to do? Like, the money's gone, it happened, then you got to move on.
3: I can't do anything about it, so I'm like, you know what, you live, you learn, it is what it is, let's go have fun.
0: Yeah, well, have fun at Lala, and I hope that we see you out there.
3: Yeah, me too. Thank you guys so much.
0: Yeah, all right. Bye, Sydney.
2: Bye, Sydney.
0: Grandma Debbie, so we're talking about when you either bought or sold something and it went awry. Could be on Facebook Marketplace or any of those like online things, scams. Grandma Debbie, what did you buy?
4: I bought a car seat for my grandson, so when he came to Florida, I wouldn't have to rent one.
0: Oh.
4: So, first place, we were meeting in a parking lot, a lot of people. Okay, good to go. Get to the parking lot. I get a message from the lady. I have to meet her at her house now. So I call my daughter, tell her, send her my location, send her the address that I'm going to go. She's really freaking out now.
0: Your daughter's like, no, don't go to her house.
2: That's so sketchy.
4: I go to the house, and now there's a guy in the garage, no lady.
1: Shady.
4: So I could give him the money, take the car and left because I didn't look at it, get home, give it to my boyfriend. He brings it to Florida, get here, put it in. There's no straps. And when I messaged the lady, she's like, I gave you the straps. I said, first of all, I didn't even see you. I seen some guy, and I do not have the straps.
0: We never met.
4: I lost $125, but I did put on Marketplace that it was a scam, that she scammed me.
0: Yeah.
4: So everyone else kind of knows because, yeah.

0: that $25 is a lot of money.
1: Yeah, yeah, it is. And that's bold to scam somebody who comes to your house.
2: Yeah.
1: Because now, you scammed me. I know where you live.
3: Exactly.
2: And I would be back for those straps.
1: Yeah.
2: Yeah. I'll come back strapped. Like, come on.
1: Oh, okay. Carla is strapped now.
2: Just kidding.
0: Everyone, yes. Everyone be aware.
1: Be aware of the scammers.
0: Your location. Yes, and send your location to somebody who knows
1: you. Yeah, it is such a bummer that we have to watch out for the scammers, but it's just, this is the world that we live in. It's just the thing that we got to deal with these days, right?
0: Yeah. It's all good.
2: What, did you end up getting like an actual car seat, though, for your grandkid?
0: Yeah, I just went and got one from Target. We used it twice, and then I brought it back.
2: Good old
1: thing. Oh, you returned it?
0: Well, we only used it twice.
1: There you go.
2: You know, it doesn't count as scamming if it's a major corporation. You go, right, Debbie.
1: Yeah, you get it. All right, Debbie, have a great day.
0: Have a good day. Bye.
1: Bye.

0: gobble up.
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2: All right, it's Can't Crush Carla, brought to you by Planet Fitness. Desiree is in Montgomery, and she is going to try to win $1,000 today. What's up, Desiree?
3: Desiree!
2: Oh, there you are. 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
3: Hello.
2: Hi, Desiree.
4: Hi.
2: All right, so you got to throw Carla out of the room. First things first, all right?
4: All right, Carla, get out.
3: Okay, fine.
2: So it's going to be 5 pop culture questions. Get more correct than she does, and you win $1,000. Pretty simple stuff here. Here we go with question number 1. A new Nightmare on Elm Street reboot is in the works at Paramount Plus. Who's the villain in the Nightmare on Elm Street movies?
4: Freddy Krueger.
2: Question number 2. Madonna and Michael Jackson are in the top 10 on the Billboard 100 together for the first time in 25 years. True or false, Michael Jackson's Thriller is the highest selling album of all time worldwide?
4: True.
2: Question number 3. The former CEO of the company that owns Tinder, Match, and OkCupid recently revealed he has never been on an online date. Which way do you swipe if you like someone on Tinder?
4: Say that again, I'm sorry.
2: Which way do you swipe if you like someone on Tinder?
4: Right.
2: Question number 4. Director Christopher Nolan said in a recent interview that he knew he wanted to be a filmmaker after seeing an IMAX film at Chicago's Museum of Science and Industry. Christopher Nolan famously filmed 2 movies about which superhero in Chicago?
4: Batman.
2: Question number 5. Kim Kardashian hard launched her boyfriend Lewis Hamilton in a selfie on Instagram. What sport does Lewis Hamilton participate in?
4: Car racing?
2: All right, let's get Carla back in here. While she's on the way in, you are a teacher of special education, is that right?
4: Yes.
2: And you're so this is going to be your second year teaching. How was year number 1?
4: It was crazy, but I loved it. I'm just ready to get back.
2: Oh, are you like at the point in summer already where you're like, "Okay, I'm over the break. I want to go back to work."
4: Yes, 100%.
2: So what are you doing in the meantime? Like, are you just off? Are you finding other things to do?
4: So I am nannying in between, which is nice. Also taking care of my dog and spending time with him, which is nice.
2: All right. Yeah, I'm always so curious what teachers are doing during the summertime.
3: I would. If I were you, I'd be at the beach every day with my little pup.
2: Yeah, yeah. Well... She might be at the beach with her pup and $1,000 because she got all 5 correct, Carla, so lock in.
3: Okay, hold on.
2: All right, so I'm not going to tell you which ones you get right or wrong until we get to the very end. We'll start with question number 1. A new Nightmare on Elm Street reboot is in the works at Paramount Plus. Who is the villain in the Nightmare on Elm Street movies?
3: Freddy Krueger.
2: Question number 2. Madonna and Michael Jackson are in the top 10 on the Billboard 100 together for the first time in 25 years. True or false, Michael Jackson's Thriller is the highest selling album of all time worldwide.
3: True.
2: Question number 3. The former CEO of the company that owns Tinder, Match, and OkCupid recently revealed he has never been on an online date. Which way do you swipe if you like someone on Tinder?
3: You swipe right.
2: Yeah, he's never been on an online date.
3: Is it because he's married or something?
2: It's because he's rich.
3: Oh, yeah.
2: I would imagine.
3: He's on a different website. A
2: little easier when you're... Yeah, he doesn't use Tinder.
3: No, question he's on Raya.
2: Question number 4. Director Christopher Nolan said in a recent interview that he knew he wanted to be a filmmaker after seeing an IMAX film at Chicago's Museum of Science and Industry. Christopher Nolan famously filmed 2 movies about which superhero in Chicago?
3: Batman.
2: Question number 5. Kim Kardashian hard launched her boyfriend Lewis Hamilton with a selfie on Instagram. Which sport does Lewis Hamilton participate in?
3: He is an F1 driver.
2: Wow, you both got all 5 correct.
3: And pause, because the last time that I lost Can Crush Carla, the question was, what does Kim Kardashian's boyfriend do?
2: Oh.
3: And I didn't know.
2: Oh, yeah.
3: And I said, I will never forget that this Lewis man is an F1.
2: So was it? It was a slightly
3: variated. It was like a different variation.
2: Yeah, of that.
3: But I'll never forget.
2: Yeah. So, oh man, get mad at Ahmad the Amazing for the questions there, Desiree. Unfortunately, it's a tie, and you know what this means.
4: Yes, my name is Desiree. I'm from Montgomery, and I did not crush Carla. Well, we tied.
3: We tied.
2: No, unfortunately not, and that sucks because you're quite the contender there. You got all five correct.
3: Twin.
2: So listen, I invite you to try back and come and crush her. Win yourself $1,000 one of these days, okay? We do it every weekday at 7:50.
4: Thank you so much. I appreciate it and love you guys.
3: Love you too.
2: We love you, and we love that you're a teacher and appreciate what you do. Have a wonderful rest of your summer, okay?

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2: And I was on the phone with somebody, and I'm like, am I tweaking right now? Is this Tyrese? I said, wait a minute, hold on. Is this a lady on the ground? I said, wait a minute, hold on again. Is this a car accident? What is going on right now? What is going on? I said, I'm going to call you back. I need to record this.
3: So this video, you see a Chicago fire truck, Chicago fireman. There's one in a cowboy hat, random. There's a woman on the ground, and then Tyrese,
4: who is a famous person.
3: Who is a singer. He's in the Fast and the Furious movies. And what is this combination of people? And what did Tyrese have to do with this car accident?
2: I don't know. I feel like I was in a simulation.
3: Yeah.
2: I didn't know what was going on. The firefighter with the cowboy hat, he's the most famous one. Tyrese is actually, you know, we're from Chicago. Everybody thinks they famous. Everybody's celebrities around here. So we see somebody famous, we're like, oh, okay, we're not doing too much. But apparently he was in town for a concert or something like that. And as he was turning, he kind of seen what happened or something. The guy pretty much said that the scooter was in the way.
3: Oh.
2: And it was a whole bunch of stuff. The lady, she lost control, and that's why she hit the fire hydrant. It was so much. I was overwhelmed.
3: Yeah. I mean,
2: yeah.
3: It's a lot to see in a video, and it's a lot to hear.
4: We're going to share your video on our Instagram story at B96 Chicago, because it genuinely is giving Chicago Fire.
3: This is
4: show.
3: Like, but this is better than any episode that they could write. Like you
2: what?
3: The stars don't align
2: it.
3: Like that
2: know.
3: Ever. And you cut it all on tape. That's hilarious.
2: It was a funny thing. I did not know. I did a double that day. So once I posted it, I'm just like, you know, it'll be funny. Ha ha ha. Look, he. And I posted it, and it was everywhere. Once I picked up my phone, I said, hey, what is happening?
3: That's so funny.
4: Did you at least ask Tyrese for a picture? Or did you think he was maybe a little preoccupied?
2: Oh, no. If y'all seen in the video, he was serious. He was not playing about helping Miss Lady. And he's not wrong. He was being a good Samaritan. He didn't need security. People was in the comments like, he don't need security. He's valid here in Chicago, which is cool. Which is cool. No, I wasn't asking for no picture. He already had too many cameras.
4: In his face.
2: Yeah.
3: Well, that's nice to hear that. So he was just kind of like in the area, saw that this happened, and then was there to help.
2: Yeah. Yes.
3: Yeah.
2: That's cool. It just so happened to be Tyrese, literally.
3: Yeah. You shared something that was random and I think just made people smile or laugh or whatever the case.
4: We hope the lady's okay.
3: Yeah. Hope the lady's okay. Hope everybody's okay.
2: I talked to her son. Her son reached out to me. And the doctors showed them the video and told her, like, she's famous and she's okay. She's doing well. She doesn't know Tyrese. I said in the video, like, hey, maybe she thinks Tyrese being funny. She never knows. She don't know Tyrese. She know him now.
3: That's funny.
2: But she's fine. She's okay.
3: That's funny.
4: And the son reached out to you. Well, we're glad that we got this is like a nice conclusion.
3: Yeah.
4: Tyrese is a good person, like in real life.
2: Person.
3: Yeah. Everybody's okay. And you got to have a little bit of viral success there.
2: Yeah. It wasn't my first viral video, but yeah, it was cool.
3: All right.
4: She said, I'm not new to this. I'm true to this.
3: What's your Instagram so that everybody can follow you and catch all the all the action?
2: My Instagram, my name is Leosha. My Instagram is Healing Genie, HEALINGENIE_
3: Healing Genie. All right, there you go. Well, thank you so much, and have a great day, okay?
2: Yeah, have a great day. Thank you.

0: It's B96 with Moog and Carla Mornings, and somebody owes Carla money.
1: Yeah.
0: I think of the Family Guy clip when Brian owes Stewie money, and he's like, "Where's my money, man?" You know what I'm talking about, Ahmad?
2: I kind of do, yeah.
0: And Stewie, like, beats him with a bat to collect on him, and it's a whole dramatic thing, and that's what Carla's going to have to do.
1: It's kind of looking that way.
0: Now, it's not like a loan shark kind.

0: a thing. You didn't loan somebody money and they're not paying you back.
1: Right. I worked for this money.
0: Okay. Tell us the story.
1: So basically, I had a friend text me and was like, hey, are you busy tomorrow? This was back in April. And I was like, I hate when people do that because I never know what I'm about to agree to.
0: Yeah.
1: But he's a videographer and he was like, hey, I'm working with this app and they're looking for somebody to play like a reporter in a video.
0: Okay.
1: For like a few ads that they want to do on Instagram. And I said, okay, like, where is it? And it was across the street at one of those hotels, like, right across, like, right in River North.
0: Oh, okay, cool. So it was nearby.
1: Like, yeah.
0: Not a huge problem.
1: He was like, all they could do is pay you $200.
0: Oh, man.
1: And so I was like, and he said he needed it for tomorrow. And I was like, at this point, you know what? He's my friend. $200. I'm not going to be there more than, like, 2 hours.
0: And maybe it's fun.
1: Yeah.
2: Yeah.
0: You get to play a reporter.
1: Yeah.
0: Yeah, okay.
1: Why not? And so, anyway, I go, I do the work. It ends up being a little over 2 hours, and I'm just like, ah, okay, sure. And that's that.
0: Okay, yeah.
1: So, the very next day, the guy that, like, hired both of us was like, oh, you know, send over your W-2 and send over, like, oh, everything that you need, like, an invoice and whatnot. Mm-hmm. We'll get you paid. And I go, sure. So, I send everything over, and then I kind of forget about it. Because it was like...
0: A while ago.
1: Yeah, and yeah. Also not something that I was dying to do. So anyway, I was looking at like invoices and stuff that I've been sending recently. Mm-hmm. And I was like, huh, I never got paid for that.
0: Interesting.
1: Mm. Interesting. And so
0: it's not an extraordinary amount of money. It's a couple $100,
1: right,
0: though.
1: And so I went to go email the guy and was like, hey, never got paid for this. And the email bounced back as if like it doesn't exist anymore.
0: Oh, damn. Yikes.
1: And I was like, oh no, did I just get scammed?
0: Yeah,
2: it like, sounds like
1: did
2: it.
1: Did I just work for free?
0: And so, did you ever see the work?
1: So I went on the app's Instagram and I scrolled back and I'm on their Instagram. They used the video.
0: They used it and then didn't pay you.
1: And didn't pay me.
0: Oh, it's and time to collect.
1: I was like, oh my gosh. And the thing is, they had wanted me to work 2 days. And... yeah, and so I said no to the second date, but had I said yes, they would have owed me, like, more money.
0: Yeah.
1: And so I texted in the group chat between my videographer friend and the guy that hired us, and I was like, hey, haven't gotten paid. And then my videographer friend texts back and says, I haven't gotten paid either. It's been over 60 days. We're well past the invoice date.
2: Ooh.
1: Like, yeah, so...
0: oh, so they're out of time.
1: And no response.
0: All right. We need to collect.
2: I think so.
0: Ahmad's arms are folded.
2: I'm folded. I'm mad for you. I know you're not a fan of confrontation, but I feel like Mogan and I got your back.
1: I've never had to ask to be paid for something.
0: Yeah, well, you know what? It's not like you're some big business that we can just ignore. You're a person that they owe money to, so it's time to collect.
1: Girl.
0: Can we try and collect on them?
1: What do you mean?
0: Can we call them? I don't know if they'll answer, but can we try and call him?
1: Well, I mean, he's in New York. They're an hour ahead.
0: So what's that?
1: 7:28?
0: All right.
1: 7:30?
2: So he's an hour ahead and 2 months late on the payment.
0: So here's what we'll do. We'll get the number. We'll call this guy coming up next.
1: I'm nervous.
0: No, we got to be confident. And we're going to be bill collectors.
1: You owe me money.
0: You owe Carla money.
1: Yeah.
0: Well, where's my money, man?
3: Where's my money?
0: Let's see how we do. Tough guys, Mogan and Ahmad.
1: I'm going to need you guys to be a little tougher than me, I think.
0: All right, we'll do that next. It's B96.

0: It's B96 with Moog and Carla Mornings. And so Carla's in a situation here where there's somebody who owes her some money. And you're not like some big corporation that they owe money to, and it's just a stack of invoices that needs to get handled at some point. You're like a person.
1: I'm a girl.
0: Mm-hmm. Yeah.
2: And they owe you.
0: Let me grab the phone here and see if we've been able to get Jordan on the phone. Is this Jordan?
3: Hey, yeah.
0: Hey, Jordan.
1: Hi, Jordan. It's Carla. I don't know if you remember me, but we
3: hey.
1: Yes?
3: Yeah, I recognize your voice. How are you?
1: Oh, amazing. I'm well. How are you?
3: I'm good. We're just trying to get this new place organized, you know. You know how it goes.
1: I completely understand. You know, everybody's very busy.
0: We should probably warn you that this is an attempt to collect the debt.
2: Yeah, let's cut to the chase.
1: I know you know that I do radio as well. So my co-hosts are here on the phone with me. And this call is being recorded for
0: quality
1: assurance
3: purposes. Yeah, I mean, it's what we do, right?
1: Yes, yes. I don't want this to be super awkward, but, and I don't even know if you are aware, but I have actually not been paid for the partnership that we did with the MyPrize app.
0: So do you have a credit or debit card handy that you would like to make this payment on, or Venmo perhaps?
1: Like, yeah. I know that was back in April.
3: Oh, wow. Okay. I am so sorry about that. I will tell Jennifer to cut you a check immediately. That's they must have gotten lost in transition here with all this. We got stuff still up in boxes and getting.
1: Yeah,
3: getting
1: I think the part that kind of scared me, Jordan, was that I sent you an email and it bounced back as an inactive email. And I was like, oh, no.
3: Right. Yeah, we changed the whole thing for the app and the. Because it's like a hub now. We will cut you a check. Just let me just talk.
0: Is there a way it could be, you know, I feel like saying we're going to cut you a check, like.
2: We're past that.
0: Yeah, like, that could arrive at any point in 2 weeks and 4 weeks. Is there any way that we can arrange something more urgent, like a Venmo or.
3: Okay, so.
0: By the way, we're talking to a guy by the name of Jordan who Carla did some work for his company and they owe her some money.
3: That's not. I mean, I don't. Hey, Carla, listen, this is a thing between you and me. And, you know, I'm trying to be cool here, but I don't know who your friends are. And I don't.
0: We are.
3: Not really how we do
0: business. We are the people who have Carla's back.
2: Exactly. We're concerned about our friend getting robbed.
3: I know. Okay, this is coming off like a tough guy routine now. Okay,
0: it is
3: coming
0: a routine.
3: Off of, like, I brought my friends, and I feel like no. This is not how we do business, guys. Okay, this is not how we do business. This is unprofessional. I mean, you're putting me on the radio. You're putting me on blast on whatever.
1: Well,
3: like no.
1: I
3: no,
1: think
3: no, no,
1: Jordan,
3: no.
1: Jordan. I think Venmo-ing. Respectfully, I thought I was getting scammed. Like I worked for 4 hours. I gave you a much lower rate than I genuinely would have had my friend not asked me to do them this favor.
3: Yeah, and
1: you take 2 months to pay me.
3: Okay, I'm sorry, and I apologize about that. But you know how these things go. Paperwork is paperwork, all right? We've got your invoice, I promise you.
0: So you're not going to Venmo her the money that you owe her?
2: That's what I'm hearing.
3: I'm not going to Venmo her because that's not how business is done. This is between me and Carla, okay? I don't need you guys acting like cronies, like you're giving me, like a shakedown or something. She will get paid.
2: Very upset.
3: She gets paid, okay? We're a little disorganized right now because we moved into some new offices, and that's like you never went through anything like that.
0: Well, sure,
3: so please,
0: we've gone through
3: things, but
0: also,
3: why are you, when you have somebody do work for you, you have to pay them. Can I talk to Carla, please?
0: Oh, sure.
1: Yes.
3: Can I talk to her, please?
1: Okay, so
3: I don't know who this other guy is. Is there a guy or two guys? You will get it in the next 2 weeks. You'll get it in the next 2 weeks. I will make that top priority once we get off the phone.
0: Oh, all right. This is great.
1: Okay.
0: All right.
2: So it worked.
3: Yeah, great. Guys that I don't know. Carla, I apologize for that. But, like, yeah, please don't. Like, this is not cool with the thing with the radio and these two dudes. Well, I'll take care of it. I apologize. But please don't approach me like this. This is not how we do business.
2: Oh, she won't be working with you again. Thank you.
1: Come on.
3: Well, you know what? That makes two of us.
0: All right, so that's settled. By the way, if you're listening and you ever need some cronies for a shakedown.
2: We got you.
1: I didn't even know what that was.
0: I like it. Well, look at you. You're going to get your check.
1: Do we believe that, though?
0: No, I don't know. I liked the idea of Venmo, but apparently that's not how business works.
2: I just like bullying that guy.
1: I feel...
0: What do you feel after that?
1: I'm hugging myself.

0: 6.
1: Can't crush Carla.
2: Can't Crush Carla, brought to you by Planet Fitness. Hello to Diana in Shorewood. What's up, Diana?
3: Diana.
4: Hey.
2: You ready to crush Carla, win yourself $1,000?
4: Oh, I think so. I don't know, but she's pretty good. I'm a little nervous. I'm not going to lie.
2: She is pretty good, but she's not undefeated, I'll tell you that. Why don't you start by throwing Carla out of here so that you can give it your best shot?
4: Carla, can you get out of the room, please?
3: Yes, I can, but I would have to come back. Is that okay?
4: I suppose. But not to get crushed by... I'm going to crush you this time, okay?
2: There you go.
3: I believe in you.
2: All right, so it's going to be 5 pop culture questions. Get more correct than Carla. Crush Carla. We'll get you that $1,000. All right, here we go. We'll start with question number 1. Alondria and Nick from Love Island USA have broken up, according to multiple sources. Which season of Love Island did those two couple up on?
4: Oh, God, I was hoping you wouldn't give me a Love Island question. I don't know. I'll just guess.
2: So, yes.
4: 5.
2: Okay, question number 2. Taco Bell is offering $1 enchiladas and nacho fries to win back customers after they were linked to the Cyclospora outbreak. Which brand of lettuce did Taco Bell have to get rid of in all of its restaurants?
4: I believe it's called the Taylor Farms or something like that.
2: All right, question number 3. 16 years ago today, One Direction was formed on X Factor. Who was the first member of the band to go solo?
4: Neil something.
2: Question number 4. Charlie XCX will be releasing her album Music, Fashion, Film. Fans are speculating that she'll perform the album in its entirety during her Lollapalooza set. Which day will Charlie XCX be headlining Lollapalooza?
4: Saturday.
2: Question number 5. Jennifer Aniston's dropped out of the TV adaptation of Jeanette McCurdy's book, I'm Glad My Mom Died, due to scheduling conflicts. Which actor did Jennifer Aniston marry in the year 2000?
4: Ben Affleck?
2: All right, let's get Carla back in here. We're going to ask her the same 5 questions. While she's on the way in, you have been to over 10 countries in your life. Is that including this one?
4: I have. No, not including the U.S. technically.
2: Wow. So of all the countries that you visited, which was your favorite?
4: Amsterdam. And Ireland. I mean, they tell you how green it is, but it's truly green. Like,
2: I ended up in Ireland by accident last year because we had a layover and then our flight was canceled. And I just want to go live my whole life in Ireland. It was so beautiful. The people are just friendly and having a good time. They're drinking beers at 10 a.m. Like, what a vibe Ireland is.
3: Oh, that sounds so fun.
4: Oh, great.
2: And what was your least favorite country?
4: I feel like a lot of people say it, but France.
2: Oh, interesting.
4: You know, pretty as people. Like, I mean, it's gorgeous. Don't get me wrong. And their culture is beautiful, but... I think there's prettier places.
2: Okay. No, don't listen. Carla's getting ready to go.
3: I'm going to France in like 2 months. So thanks for that. thanks for that, Nana.
4: Yeah, it's beautiful. You'll love it.
2: But she's also going to Italy.
3: Yeah. So I'll offset it with something nicer.
2: All right. Welcome back, Carla.
4: Mm-hmm.
2: Bummer to tell you, only 1 correct for Diana.
3: Oh, no, Diana.
4: I'm sorry.
2: She was taking some guesses.
3: Okay.
2: Question number 1. Alondria and Nick from Love Island USA have broken up, according to multiple sources.
3: Nick Alondria.
2: Which season of Love Island did they couple up on?
3: What season am I watching right now? Were they on season 6?
2: No. They were on season 7. So neither of you got that correct. Question number 2.
3: I've only watched like 3 seasons, so I think in my head I'm like 1, 2, 3.
2: All right, question number 2. Taco Bell is offering $1 enchiladas and nacho fries to win back customers after they were linked to the Cyclospora outbreak. Which brand of lettuce did Taco Bell have to get rid of in all of its restaurants?
3: Taylor Farms. Which I think I saw somewhere else that they ended up getting a false positive, and so it wasn't actually them.
2: They got a false positive, but apparently that doesn't mean like negative.
3: Oh.
2: There's still a lot of testing, I guess, that needs to be done, so they're not out of the woods yet.
3: I ate a bag salad the other day.
2: Oh, look at you. That's daring, considering that you are linked to somebody who has been fighting
3: it. Currently has, Cyclosport.
2: Question number 3. 16 years ago today, One Direction was formed on X Factor. Who was the first member of the band to go solo?
3: My guy Zayn.
2: That's right. Zayn Malik, he went solo first. Now, you had guessed, you were trying to say Niall Horan, but she was like, Neil something? But Zayn is actually the answer. Question number four. Charlie XCX will be releasing her album. Fans are speculating that she'll perform the album in its entirety during her Lollapalooza set.
3: That would be wild.
2: I don't even know if it would be great if she did that. It's all brand new music.
3: Right. I always feel some type of way about that, especially because like her whole Brett Summer thing was just so big that I would imagine seeing it on a Lollapalooza stage would be iconic.
2: Would be epic, yeah.
3: Yeah.
2: The question, though, which day will Charlie XCX be headlining Lollapalooza?
3: She is on Friday.
2: That's right. She's Friday.
3: Lord is Thursday. She's Friday.
2: Question,
3: Tate McRae is Sunday.
2: Question number five. Jennifer Aniston has dropped out of the TV adaptation of Jeanette McCurdy's book, I'm Glad My Mom Died, due to scheduling conflicts. Which actor did Jennifer Aniston marry in the year 2000?
3: She probably dated someone like Brad Pitt.
2: Yeah, it was Brad Pitt that she married. And when she married Brad Pitt on the first episode of the sixth season of Friends, they, you know how they have the cast in the song? They put Pitt after all of their last names.
3: Oh, that's funny.
2: Yeah, just like they did when Courtney Cox married David Arquette. So,
3: oh, I like that. You know so much about the show Friends.
2: I do. I got a little database back there. 1, 2, 3, 4 for Carla, just one for Diana and Shorewood, unfortunately. And you know what that means, Diana?
4: I'm Diana from Shorewood, and I couldn't crush Carla, but I will next time.
2: Not today, but we appreciated having you on, Diana, and we hope that you have a wonderful day.
4: You guys too. Thank you.
2: And a fun time traveling wherever you go next.
3: Yes, I will not be seeing you in France.
2: As it turns out.
0: Summer in Chicago sounds like
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1: Larry is in Skokie. And so, Larry, you're considering leaving your girlfriend because she's still living with who?
2: Her aunt.
1: She's living with her ex?
3: That came out of your soul. Her ex. Sorry, I don't mean to laugh. I'm sorry. That is weird, though.
1: Why is she living with her ex? That's terrible.
2: All right. She's still living with her ex. She says it's because they were stuck in a lease and she can't break it. Like, I've been talking to this girl for like 8 months.
1: That's almost a whole lease.
2: It's a long time. And things have been okay. She's been super, like, everything's been going pretty great, except for the fact that she would never, like, invite me over. And, like, I don't know, like, kind of felt like she was being a little standoffish at times.
1: Okay.
2: And so she would, like, use excuses like, oh, I spent too much time in River North. I like getting out of the city. At first, I understood. I'm like, okay, I get it, whatever. Until one night, we were leaving.

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2: She's living with her ex. She told me that they're in a lease together that they signed when they were dating, and that this lease isn't up for a couple more months. And she didn't tell me because she was scared. I guess she's told some guys before, and it runs guys off.
3: Yeah.
2: Obviously.
3: Yeah, well, listen, let's play that out.
4: Yeah.
3: No guy's like really into dating somebody and then they're going to go home to their ex. That sucks.
4: Yeah.
2: Right. Like, I like this girl. She's brought so much joy to my life. She's so much fun to be around.
4: She's like, so much fun, her ex can't leave her.
3: Yeah. No, that's rough. And
2: so I'm starting to wonder, like, is there anything else he's lying, not telling me about?
3: Well, okay.
2: Like,
3: so
2: that's why I like her, because she's mysterious, and if they're mysterious, that she's a liar.
4: My brain wouldn't go there automatically.
3: Yeah, I think we got to look at this objectively, because it doesn't necessarily mean just because she's... So she is in a contractual situation with this ex. And that, you know, that's a fact. And breaking a lease costs money. Rent costs money, so they could both be like, let's just wait this thing out, you know.
4: Yeah, I would never lead with, oh, by the way, I live with my ex. I would never lead with that.
3: Yeah. And it's also, I imagine too early for you two to be shacking up in that way.
4: Right.
3: Like, she's not going to come live with you.
2: Like, this would come up, but the shoe was on the other foot, and I was living with another girl. There's no way she talked to me after this.
4: Okay.
3: Right. Well, yeah. And that's maybe, well, I guess, I made that point. All that to say, I'm too jelly. I would be too insecure about that. Like, oh, you're going to go home to your ex who you've, had a relationship with in the past. There's a comfort level there.
4: Yeah.
3: Honestly,
2: keeping it real, if she would have brought this up after like 2 months or so, I may have dealt with it better than this.
3: Yeah.
2: It's been 8 months.
3: Okay. Well, yeah.
4: You
3: should have known. Okay, let's ask the Moog and Carla Mornings Mafia for some help on this at 877-591-9696. Larry's in Skokie. After 8 months, 8 months is a good long time to hold a secret like this.
2: I could have went down some other road. That's my point. You know what I mean?
3: Yeah.
2: Like, but now I'm here and I like her.
3: Yeah, and
4: yeah.
3: He's really into this girl. She's great, except he just found out that she's been hiding the secret, that is that she lives with her ex. They're under a lease. It's got a couple of months left, and so it seems as though she wanted to just kind of wait that out, get out of there.
4: She almost got away with it, honestly.
3: Yeah.
4: I'm a little impressed.
3: But they had a drunken night.
2: And almost got away with lying to me for 10 months.
4: Sorry.
2: Right.
4: Well,
3: now she's admitted the truth. So can this relationship be a match, or is it a mistake that she has held on to this secret for 8 months? Could anybody understand her perspective, maybe?
4: Maybe it's because I'm a girl's girl, but I do understand her perspective. She probably didn't want to tell you because she knew that this is going to be uncomfortable, and it gets to a certain point where it's been so long that telling you now the way that she did make it weird.
3: Well, and there are things that sometimes are conversations that aren't necessary to have in the beginning of a relationship when you've known somebody for a short period of time, when you're on your first few dates.
4: But 8 months.
3: That are, like, if you don't find the sweet spot, date number four to say, hey, I got to share this thing.
4: By date number 19, it's too late.
3: Then it's weird. 877-591-9696. We want to know, can this be a match, or

0: Larry in Skokie is on Match or Mistake. So his girlfriend is living with her ex as roommates because they were under a lease together.
1: Yes. And well, you know, sometimes you break up and those leases are harder to break than the breakup.
0: Yeah, it sometimes works out that way. And we want to know, is it a match or a mistake? Siobhan in Palos Hills, you say it's a mistake.
2: It's a definite mistake. First off, when they were together as boyfriend, girlfriend, I'm pretty sure they only had a one-bedroom apartment. So where is she sleeping at now?
0: That's an interesting point.
2: I mean, who's going to buy? I think you said she lives downtown. Who's going to pay that much money for a two-bedroom?
1: Like, you're so right.
2: If you're dating.
0: Yeah.
2: And then the next problem here is that when, you know, early on when you meet someone, you ask them, well, where do you live? You know, that was a perfect opportunity for her to tell the truth then. She built a relationship on lies 8 months in. That's too long to go with that lie. And then the last thing is, it's incriminating yourself before you even start it. And then the last, right. And so now that everything's out in the open, why is it that she hasn't invited him over now? Because everything's out in the open. I know that you're living with your ex. So why can't I come over?
0: Yeah. Ooh. All right.
1: Siobhan, you know what? You listened to this Match or Mistake and you said, I'm going to take out my pen and my paper. I'm going to take notes.
0: I pictured her with a clipboard.
1: Detective Siobhan.
0: Yeah. And
2: Detective Siobhan, yes.
0: I will tell you.
2: Before I became a teacher, I was going to become a lawyer.
0: I hear that in there.
1: You should have done it.
0: And in the minute and 15 seconds that we've talked to you, I've realized that I will never debate with you, contend with you.
2: Don't even try it. I tell people all the time, don't try to debate me. I'm going to come for you.
1: Yeah.
2: I got evidence. I got receipts.
1: Yes, you do.
0: Yes.
1: Yes, you do. You've got exact quotes in your brain. I love it.
0: That is a full-on mistake in Siobhan's opinion. Well, thank you so much for that.
2: Definitely.
0: And have an amazing day.
2: Bye.
0: Bye.
2: You too. Bye.
0: Oh, I love it. Chewy is on the north side. Chewy, you say it's a mistake.
3: Oh, yeah. I think it's a mistake 100%. And the reason I think that is because I picked up on something in the conversation you guys were having with Larry. He said that she's used this excuse, or not excuse, I call it excuse, but she's used this reason before scaring off other guys. So how long is the lease? Is it 1 year, 2 year, 3 years? Like, how long is this lease?
0: I think
3: this is a lie. He needs to get out while he can. That's my opinion.
1: Ooh, so do you think this is some sort of game that this girl likes to play? Like, he's just another one of the guys that she's just like, oh, yeah, don't worry. This guy, don't worry. He's just my roommate.
0: Oh.
1: But maybe
3: 100%, that's what I think.
0: Yeah.
1: Chewy spidey senses are going off.
0: Yeah, it's, you know what? It's not good.
1: No.
0: It's not a good foundation for a relationship to be like, ooh, by the way, I've been lying to you for 8 months.
1: Right. But I also, go ahead, Chewy.
3: I was going to say, especially when she's like, oh, this has scared off people before. Like, that's kind of a red flag for me.
1: Yeah. Like, maybe you should know that this is something about your life you should change.
0: Yeah.
1: Circumstance you should get out of. Yeah.
0: The red flags are waving bright and loud right now. Thank you so much, Chewy.
3: Yeah, no problem. You guys have a great day.
1: You too.
0: So, Larry, ultimately, you know, it's your life, your decision. You found out that your girlfriend is living with her ex. She says is a roommate, but what do you think? Is it going to be a match or is it going to be a mistake?
4: I think it's a mistake.
0: Wow.
1: Yeah.
4: I've given so much into her, and like 8 months is a long time. Like, I feel like she could have told me after the second or third month, especially with how close we got. And also, like, I don't know if you guys heard of this, but I'm a Scorpio, and I'm completely into like stalking. And it's a lot for me to give up a lot of personal information to people. And the fact that I've been giving up so much personal information to
1: people. And she couldn't tell you this.
0: Well,
4: that's what I'm saying. It's like, as a Scorpio, don't do something to me I wouldn't do to you. And I wouldn't do this to her.
0: Well, and you're also, you haven't been over there. You haven't seen the environment. You don't know, like, are they in the same room? In separate beds? Is she on the couch? Like,
4: she says they sleep separately, but I don't know. You could have told me this 3 months ago. Maybe I would have taken it differently than I'm taking it right now.
0: Yeah. Or 4 or 5 or 6 months ago.
1: The first day, like, just so you know.
0: Yeah. Well, you know, I'm sorry. That sucks. But, you know, maybe your next first date, ask that question. So who do you live with? Who's your roommate?
1: Yeah.
4: I guess so. Yeah, I'm going to have to do a questionnaire.
0: A questionnaire? All right. Well, good luck, Larry.
4: Thanks so much.

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0: Bianca in Gray's Lake is going to play Moog's Mega Minute today. What you doing there, Bianca?
1: I'm good. How are you guys?
0: We're good. We're good. What are you up to this morning?
1: Just heading to work.
0: All right.
2: Well, okay. Well, if you win $1,000 right now, are you going to head home?
1: I would. I'm just kidding.
0: All right.
2: She's just in case my boss is listening, I would never do that.
0: Well, let's see if we can get you this bag, thanks to Demesman and Dover Law Firm. So here we go. It's going to be 10 trivia questions in 60 seconds. Get all of them correct, and that money is yours. And we're going to start real simple here with, who are they trying to find in the movie Finding Nemo?
1: Oh, what's his name? Nemo.
0: Correct. What does MTV stand for?
1: Music television.
0: Correct. Who is the governor of Illinois?
1: J.B. Pritzker.
0: Correct. How many pieces of bun are in a Big Mac?
1: Three.
0: Correct. Which bird is often associated with delivering babies?
1: Pass.
0: What is the smallest dog breed in the world?
1: Chihuahua.
0: That's correct. Where was Guinness beer invented?
1: Ireland.
0: Correct. Which fast food place used to be called Pete's Super Subs?
1: Burger King?
0: Incorrect. In chess, which piece can move only diagonally?
1: The king.
0: Incorrect. Which country created the piano?
1: Alright,
0: that's gonna be time. All right, so let's go back through the ones that you either passed or got wrong. Carla, which bird is often associated with delivering babies?
2: He actually does bring the babies. It's the stork.
0: Yeah, the stork is going to be arriving at my house in January.
2: There you go. That's where all babies come from.
0: Yeah, sure. And which fast food place used to be called Pete's Super Subs, not Burger King, but?
2: Subway.
0: In chess, which piece can move only diagonally?
2: The bishop.
0: And then which country created the piano?
2: Italy.
0: Yeah. All right. So, unfortunately, you did not win Moog's Mega Minute, which means you still have to go to work no matter what today, okay?
1: Thank you.
2: Yeah, clock in and lock in, sister. I'm sorry.
0: Enjoy it. And you can feel free to try back. We do this every single weekday at 8:40 for a chance to win $1,000.
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0: How about some of those little victories? If you want to slide them over here.
2: Yeah, if you've got anything exciting or fun that you want to share, like maybe your wife is pregnant and you announced it on the radio.
0: That was yesterday. I can't do it again.
2: Yes, you can. You can do it forever.
0: Okay, fine. I'm having a baby. The stork is coming to my house. 877-591-9696. What little victory are you celebrating that you would like to share with the world?

0: It's B96 with Moog and Carla Mornings, and it's Little Victories. And we want to hear what you are celebrating at 877-591-9696. So we're going to start with, is it Efren in the West Burbs?
1: Efren,
0: okay. Efren. My apologies. Hi, and what's your little victory?
1: Victory is the HR lady that let me go about a month ago, just got walked out herself.
2: Okay, so what you're saying is... You were praying on her downfall.
1: not saying that I was, but crazy how things happen.
0: It is.
2: What was that one TikTok? And I'm not saying she deserved it, but God's timing is always right.
0: You know what? And you know what? These type of little victories are allowed too, Efren.
2: Yeah.
0: And I had a similar thing. I'll just say it. In my last job, there was a guy who plotted for my job.
2: And got you fired.
0: It got me fired. And then he got the job. And then 6 months later, they blew up the whole radio station and fired him too. And then I ended up here in Chicago. And he's, I don't think, working in radio anymore.
2: Sometimes we need to rejoice
0: in someone else's downfall.
1: My God, yeah.
0: Yeah, it worked out for me. I ended up here at B96.
2: That's right.
0: Yeah. And it's going to work out for you too. So, you know what?
1: Thank
0: I understand
1: you.
0: Your little victory. Now, the purpose of this segment is generally to provide a ray of sunshine. And in this, you know what?
2: Hey, we're doing that. I bet when you found out it made you smile, you're allowed to feel happy about it. There have been moments where bad things have happened to my enemies.
0: And
2: although they weren't my doing, I looked up at the sky and I said,
0: you know what?
2: It's got my back.
0: Like in a case like this, nobody died.
2: No. Everyone's fine.
0: Yeah. Maureen in Norwood Park is getting set to retire.
3: Yes.
0: Go ahead.
3: Next Friday is my last final day of full-time retirement.
0: That's incredible.
2: Let's go, Maureen.
3: Well, it gets better. Hmm? And I booked my flight. I'm doing a one-way ticket. I'm going to Costa Rica.
2: Amazing!
3: And it gets better. And then I'm going to Honduras and Nicaragua.
0: Wow, you're just a jet setter, Maureen. Well, that's very exciting. So 1 week from today is your retirement.
3: Yes.
0: Oh, okay. Yes. Very good. Wow.
3: Yes.
0: Well, very excited for you.
3: Pretty excited. Go ahead.
0: I'm just very excited for you and that one-way ticket. You're just getting ready to vacation.
3: Yes. I'm looking for a condo in Costa Rica.
0: Right.
3: Because I go down there like twice a year anyway, so... I'm going to find a two-bedroom condo and spend my winters down there. And
0: that's a great way to do it. We have talked to you before, and I think that you were anticipating this retirement. Well, very excited that now it is only a week away.
3: Yes, I've talked to you before about it. But yes, so I booked all my tickets yesterday, and that's my big victory.
0: Yeah, that's huge.
2: Booking all those flights, though, is such a relief off your back, stress off your... How do you say that saying?
0: Yeah.
2: Off your shoulders?
0: Weight off of your shoulders. You book those flights, and then you get to do whatever you want. Well, enjoy that retirement, Maureen, and feel free to call us from Costa Rica and tell us what your retirement is like, all right?
3: Yes, I certainly will, but that's my big victory.
0: All right,
2: congrats,
0: I love it.
2: Congrats, Maureen. We're so happy for you.
0: Have a great day, okay?
3: Thank you.
0: All right, bye.
3: You too, bye-bye.
0: Artie is in Streamwood. Your daughter, so this is your kid's victory. Tell us about it.
4: In her normal karate classes, she won her championship in her classes, so she's going to represent her class tomorrow in Schaumburg at the Renaissance Center for top championship. Yep.
0: That's
4: and then
0: amazing.
4: You guys, Morgan Carla, you remember me, Artie, with the car wash? And Carla's like, I don't even have a car, but I'm going to go.
0: Oh, yeah, we never went to your car wash.
2: We didn't go to your car wash.
0: We owe you a visit to your car wash.
2: We do.
0: Can we put you on hold and Ahmad get your information so we can come visit you at your car wash?
4: Yeah, I've been trying to get a hold of you guys because I'm trying to get through and let you know that, that's me from the car wash.
2: Listen, Artie, this is why your daughter's doing karate. She's like, I need to avenge my father. They never went to his car wash.
0: Yeah,
2: and
0: I know.
2: Get him.
0: Yeah, well, we'll stay away from your daughter because we don't want to get beat up. So let me put you on hold. We'll have Ahmad grab your information and we'll make sure that we come out and see you at the car wash, okay?
2: And congrats to your daughter.
0: Congratulations.
2: Good luck tomorrow.
4: Thank you.
0: All right, Artie, what's your daughter's name?
4: Ariana.
0: Go, Ariana!
2: Ariana!
0: All right, have a great day, okay?

0: this summer.
1: Yeah.
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3: Coming up, I was confused. My mommy kissing a girl. 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My favorite rapper used to

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I don't know what it is about that song that makes me think that I can sing and hit those notes, and I definitely cannot. Like, I do it in the car, I do it in the shower. In public, not so much. Hey, what's going on? It's Letty B, getting you through your Monday workday. Thank you for hanging out. Rihanna, Kesha, coming up next on B96.

0: Cecilia, what are you up to on the south side? 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

anything to go back in time and watch that video for the first time again on TRL? Do you remember first seeing Eminem pop out and we're like, whoa, such a menace to society. And I love that for our generation. I love that we had that. It's B96, the Rhythm of Chicago. Ooh, it is already hot and steamy out there, and it ain't even as hot as it's going to get. It's going to get up to like 92 later today. Stay cool out there. Here's Shakira.

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just got dark and ominous outside. Severe thunderstorm warnings for Evanston, Arlington Heights, Schaumburg until about 12:15. It looks crazy outside right now, y'all. Just stay safe, stay dry. It's Beat 86.

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Okay, I think I might have stumbled across them filming the Hallmark Christmas movie the other day in Logan Square. I'm going to post a video on our IG at B96 Chicago. Have you seen them filming around town? So fun, right?

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Inside your commercial free lunch on B96, the Rhythm of Chicago. Right now, someone is out there choosing the perfect spot to bury a little bottle of Tito's before Lollapalooza this weekend. Oh, I know what you're doing. I'm not going to tell nobody. I support it, okay? Dre, Eminem, The Weeknd, all coming up next inside your commercial free lunch. Here's Rihanna.

0: nighttime outside right now. And Vanessa, you just got caught in the rain going to get lunch?
1: I know. 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
0: Dang. Okay, that sucks. But I'm glad you're okay and inside and staying dry now. It's B96.

0: 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But I'm back like they forgot about it.
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So severe thunderstorm warning expected to last until 1 p.m., but it does look like we're going to be seeing some rain on and off until maybe about 5 o'clock. So hopefully for that commute home, it'll be nice and clear. By the way, we do go commercial free for your ride home later today with Sonic as well around 2:45. So make sure you're here for that. We're still rolling commercial free right now. 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

0: to the kids' stash in the fridge for his lunch today. What of your kids' food are you still loving?
1: I still love chicken nuggets, especially dino-shaped chicken nuggets. I mean, and they taste good. I think they taste better when they're dinosaur-shaped.
0: Oh, I buy those dino nuggets for my five-year-old, and you know what? 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It's B96.

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0: Which also means that everyone's getting hit with a list of supplies they need to kick off the year. And we know that extra hit can be a lot for a lot of Chicagoland families.
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The Spice Girls will never not be it, okay? It's B96, the Rhythm of Chicago. 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

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My name is Letty B. Wish me luck. Pobrecito Sonic is coming in here next. He's soaking wet. He got caught in the rain. All right, stay safe out there. 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

This rain right here. What just happened if you're downtown? I'm not sure where you're at, but man, it was dumping. I got soaked on the way to work. What's going on? It's Sonic. I'm here though. I'm ready to boogie. B96, the rhythm of Chicago. Stepping in ready to go with the commercial free ride home on the way.

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Lollapalooza week. Countdown is on. Also, Ariana Grande dropping her album on Friday, too. Lots coming this way. B96, the Rhythm of Chicago at Sonic. Here's Zara Larson. Got Khalees next.

0: you're going to be stuck in traffic later, you know DJ Flipside comes through every afternoon at 5 o'clock, all brought to you by Metro by T-Mobile. 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So if you have a request, I don't know, hit our Instagram, hit me in the studio. 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

Friday, going to get some new music from Ariana Grande. She's going to drop her album Petal. And then Benny Blanco is teasing his wifey, Selena Gomez, has a song with Becky G that they're going to be dropping on Friday, too. Woo! B96.

wild week. Might get a little bit of rain. It's in the forecast. It's all good. Just means summer's coming to a close. Why would I say that? Oh, man. B96, it's Sonic. 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

Looks like this rain is going to continue, probably like 8 o'clock tonight. What's going on? It's Sonic for the Ride Home. Good thing we're commercial-free right now. 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
1: B96 at Sonic. 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What you got going on?
2: Well, tomorrow's my boyfriend's birthday, so we're going paintballing.
1: You're going spitballing?
2: Paintballing. Oh. 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
1: Oh, I see. 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

Totally forgot that Nelly was at the Brookfield Zoo over the weekend. So much going on in the city. WNBA All-Star Game. Savannah Bananas. Had three games at Wrigley. I thought they were only playing one. Okay. I missed out big time. B96.

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This weather's cray-cray. It's like off and on rain. 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We're done. Bye. B96 commercial-free ride home. Stay safe on the roads.

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Flipside at 5. We'll be in the mix at 5 o'clock. You stuck on these roads in this stormy weather. 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

DJ Flipside about to go bananas in here, man. Flipside at 5. Give us 5 minutes. We'll be in the mix less than 5 minutes away. Next, we'll be in the mix on B96 for that ride home. And we're streaming, too. 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

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Tomorrow morning, another chance at $1,000 cash money. That's right. Can't crush Carla. 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